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A 43-year-old female, returning to chest pain, possibly heat-related. Repeating attention, Engine 1, Rescue 1, Mohawk Ambulance, see Charlie response, EMS call. 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The 43-year-old female, chest pain, abnormal breathing, possibly heat-related. 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

0: We're at Schooner Special. We have a call back.
1: That's correct. It's supposed to be right in front of one of the buildings on State from Sprague, but we're calling it back.
0: Received. We will loop around again.

0: Attention Engine 11. Mark Gainville, Attention 11. Mark Gainville and Zay Alpha respond to EMS call 771 Madison Avenue. Cross Street of Quail Street and South Lake Avenue will be apartment 1W for a 7-year-old male who has fallen from his bike. He's supposed to be in the apartment now. Repeating, attention, engine 11, Mohawk Ambulance, A Alpha response, EMS call, 771 Madison Avenue. Cross Street of Quail Street and South Lake Avenue, apartment 1W William. 7-year-old male who's fallen from his bike, reported to be in the apartment now. Timeout is 2010.
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0: 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This has been reset. You can return both companies.
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Attention Engine 7, Mark Ambulance, Engine 7, Mohawk Ambulance, Alpha responding EMS call number 5, North Manning Boulevard, cross street of Clinton Avenue and 2nd Street. There's will be 38-year-old male sick person. Repeating, attention, Engine 7, Mohawk Ambulance, Alpha responding EMS call 5, North Manning Boulevard, cross of Clinton Avenue, 2nd Street, 38-year-old male, sick person. Timeout, 20:49.

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Cross of O'Leary Boulevard, North Main Avenue. 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Timeout, 21-12.

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0: 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A Alpha response with Milwaukee Ambulance, 409 Hudson Avenue. Cross South Lake Avenue, Quail Street. 22-year-old male, non-recent traumatic injury. Timeout. 21-26.
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Fontana. That's call 84 Clinton Street, cross street of Alexander Street, 4th Avenue. 32-year-old male complaining of leg pain. 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

0: Oh, at 47, just confirm it's Clinton Street. Clinton Street. South End.
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0: Attention truck one, Mohawk ambulance. 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

4, Rescue 9, Mohawk Ambulance. Truck 4, Rescue 9, Mohawk Ambulance. 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Cross Street of Mount Hope Drive. 61-year-old male. 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Repeating. Truck 4, Rescue 9, Mohawk Ambulance. 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Cross the Mount Hope Drive. Yeah, 61-year-old male feeling faint. Timeout. 22:53.

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0: 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Repeating attention engine 7, Mohawk ambulance with engine 10 already en route by radio. The Delta response for an EMS call at 90 Hunter Avenue. Second floor across of Colby Street and Waterbleed Avenue. Again, second floor, 13-year-old female, multiple seizures. Timeout, 2311.

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across a Robin Street, Lexington Avenue. 35-year-old female was unable to ambulate. 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Alpha respond to EMS call 395 Washington Avenue, across a Robin Street and Lexington Avenue. 35-year-old female unable to ambulate. 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

Engine 7, Mike Ambulance. 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Alpha, response, EMS call. The Albany Public Library at 517 Western Avenue. You have two juvenile males. They're both 14 years of age that are sick. Across West Lawrence Street and North Allen Street. It's Engine 7, Mohawk Ambulance, A Alpha response. The Albany Public Library at 517 Western Avenue. Across West Lawrence Street, West Allen Street. Or excuse me, North Allen Street. North Allen, West Lawrence. Two juvenile males, 14 years of age, sick. Police officers are also in at 052.

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0: Ninja 1. Ninja 1A Alpha Response, 32 Robin Street, across Orange Street and Sheridan Avenue. Neighbors concerned, they got a backyard fire pit. Police will also be in the room. That's Ninja 1, A Alpha Response, 32 Robin Street, across Orange Street and Sheridan Avenue. Neighbors concerned about the residents with a backyard fire pit. Police will also be en route at 1 a.m.
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Cross Grand Street, Phillips Street, on the porch. 40-year-old female, difficulty breathing. Timeout, 152.

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Attention, Engine 11, Rescue 9, Mohawk D Delta response, 639 Park Ave, Apartment 2E Edward. It's a 32-year-old female having a seizure. Crosses Quail Street and Ontario Street. Again, that's Engine 11, Rescue 9, Mohawk D Delta response, 639 Park Ave, Apartment 2E Edward. It's a 32-year-old female having a seizure. Crosses Quail Street and Ontario Street. Times 247.

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Timeout. 3:35.

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attention engine 2, Mohawk Ambulance. Engine 2, Mohawk Ambulance, a Alpha response EMS call, 28 McCrossin Avenue. Cross streets of Pennsylvania Avenue and Thornton Street. 69-year-old female was fallen. Repeating attention, engine 2, Mohawk Ambulance, a Alpha response EMS call, 28 McCrossin Avenue. Cross street of Pennsylvania Avenue, Thornton Street. 69-year-old female was fallen. Timeout, 4:10.

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0: 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One page should be a left in the med. Mach 35. We're quarters.
1: VC 432.

Attention truck 4 Mohawk, B Bravo response. It's going to be the 517 Delaware Ave, dialysis center. Crosses Whitehall, Maple Ridge, good day, the old mail fell. For truck 4 Mohawk, B Bravo response, 517 Delaware Ave, crosses Whitehall, Maple Ridge. At the dialysis center, 58-year-old male fell out of his wheelchair. 559.

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1: Truck 4, 6 and 10. Attention, truck 1, Mohawk AF response. 4th Avenue, South Pearl, 45-year-old male. NBA, unknown problem. Requested a passerby call EMS. Didn't get further. Repeating for truck 1, Mohawk AF response. 4th Avenue, South Pearl. Actually, took him off stage in the area, complaint stating he was beat up. No further information at this time. 603.
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0: 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You are clear to roll in for the police. Laceration to the head and the leg at 6:15. Truck 1.
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0: Mohawk 24.
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0: 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Repeating for Engine 9, Battalion 1, Rescue Squad, Truck 2, B Bravo Response, 32 Summit Ave, crosses Federal and St. James, first floor apartment. Possible gas leak there. 617.
1: I hold it.
0: Sorry, 1617. Dispatch to Mohawk 28, heading to Delaware.
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0: Mohawk 28, just make sure you arrive to 517 Delaware Ave. Truck 4 doesn't see you.

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2: 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There's a hydrant on the corner of Summit and Federal. It's going to be the house right on the corner. If you come down, Federal, that's going to be your best spot.
0: Okay, thank you.
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0: 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I'm just confirming that you're coming to 517 Delaware Avenue.
1: Mohawk 28 is coming to 517 Delaware Avenue. We're en route to 517 Delaware Avenue.
0: Okay, in the city of Albany.

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1: D Delta response, 7, Lincoln Ave, crosses West Lawrence and North Allen. Department 1, 32-year-old female, chest pain, also shortness of breath. Repeating for engine 7, engine 10, Mohawk. D Delta response, 7, Lincoln Ave, crosses West Lawrence and North Allen. Apartment 1, 32-year-old female, chest pain, also has shortness of breath, 624.

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Engine 7, Rescue 1, Mohawk D, Delta Response, 517 Washington Ave, crosses Ontario Street, Coyle Street, 40-year-old female, unresponsive in front. Reading for Engine 7, Rescue 1, Mohawk D, Delta Response, 517, 517 Washington Ave, crosses Ontario and Coyle, 40-year-old female, unresponsive in front, 648.

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1: 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On the fourth floor, a 71-year-old male fell. It's unknown status, call is not on scene. Competing for Engine 5, Mohawk B, Bravo, 95, Trinity Place, crosses Arch and now Ashgrove Place. On the fourth floor, a 71-year-old male fell at 657.

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engine truck 2, rescue 2, Mohawk Sea Trolley response, 260 North Pearl Street, Bosses Livingston, Harriet Myers News. The apartment's going to be 7C Charlie, for a 60-year-old female. She had normal breathing. Repeating for truck 2, rescue 2, Mohawk 260 North Pearl Street, Sea Charlie response. Bosses Livingston Ave, Harriet Myers News. Apartment 7C Charles, 60-year-old female, had normal breathing also. 7 o'clock.

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0: 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Can you send codes?
1: 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I know they're going to ask over the phone.

0: 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What's exactly going on over there? 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
1: Effective order here.
0: Thank you. So much.

Jefferson Engine 2, Truck 1, see each other response. 1275 Broadway crosses North Street, Lawn Ave. It's going to be the first floor, see Charles, West Hallway, 1 Macalon. Looking for Engine 2, Truck 1, see each other response. 1275 Broadway crosses North Street, Lawn Ave. Put on a Mac alarm. First floor.

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0: What are the numerics on that North Pearl call?
1: 260 North Pearl, apartment 7C.
0: Ash only got the 60. We're heading that way now. A couple minutes out.
1: 740. 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

0: 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He can return the truck.
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0: 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What apartment would that be in?
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Engine 2 Rescue 2 and Mohawk 345 Northern Boulevard, Delta Response. It's going to be room 157 for a female involved in a fall across the Shaker Road and Manning Boulevard. Engine 2 Rescue 2, Mohawk 345 Northern Boulevard, Delta Response. This is room 157 in the memory care unit. A female with a fall, Shaker Road, Manning Boulevard, 755.

Engine 7, Engine 10, Mohawk, 680 Central, ASCII Charlie response. 6Q is the apartment, 57-year-old female with chest pain, rush of Grand Ave and King Ave. It's Engine 7, Engine 10, and Mohawk, 680 Central, ASCII Charlie response for female there with chest pain, Grand Ave and King Ave, 758 Ground.

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0: 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The owner has been notified.
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Engine 11 is Mohawk 204 Milner Ave. Today, Adam response, 78-year-old male with a fall across a Buckingham Drive, Engine 11. And Mohawk 204 Milner Ave, Adam response, a female there with a fall across a Buckingham Drive, you're out, 829.

Drop 2 Mohawk 393 North Pearl Street. He had a response. Second floor, room 27. 68-year-old male. Who's sick. Crossing Van Wert Street, Pleasant Street. Truck 2 Mohawk 393 North Pearl Street. He had a response. Second floor, room 27. 68-year-old male, sick. Van Wert Street, Pleasant Street, 833.

0: 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We're up in the rotation.
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truck to a Mohawk 270 North Pearl Street. He had a response for a female with a fall across the Livingston and Arbor Drives. Truck 2, a Mohawk 270 North Pearl Street. He had a response for a fall, Livingston and Arbor Drive, 836.

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0: 107, that will be fire dispatch. Do we have an apartment number for this call?
1: Correct. To the apartment 1S, as in Sam. 1 Sam.

0: dispatch, Denver 2, just confirming you have a Mohawk coming to 393 North Pearl as well.
1: And so I came in kind of low. What were we looking for from Mohawk headed over there?
0: Yeah, I just wanted to confirm that we have an ambulance coming to our location.
1: That's correct. They're arrived.

0: dispatch engine 2, there is not an ambulance at our location.
1: Pull off 39. Moloch headed to 393 North Pearl.
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0: 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I'll need a run number.
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1: Thank you.
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0: truck to dispatch. 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It's going to be a 941 police matter. 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

Engine 9, truck 4, it's 22 Holland Ave. It's a Charlie response for an automatic alarm there, crossing Delaware Ave, Hackett Boulevard. Engine 9, truck 4, 22 Holland Ave. It's a Charlie response for an automatic alarm, Delaware Ave, Hackett Boulevard, 910.

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0: truck 4, engine 9's arrived. 8-story, type 2. Nothing shown. We'll be investigating. 204's got command.
1: Thanks.
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204 Command, dispatcher, we got a report of burnt food. 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We're going to go investigate.

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0: Truck 3, Engine 10, Mohawk, 1389 Washington Ave. So Delta response is from 411 for male having a seizure across the Fuller Road and Jermaine Street. Truck 3, Engine 10, Mohawk, 1389 Washington Ave. Delta response is room 411 for male having a seizure, Fuller Road and Jermaine Street, 922.
1: Badger 9, back and forth.
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2: Nine, 20.

0: dispatcher 204, signal sends, we're not able to reset the system. Realist battalion, you know, we need a fire here.
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2: 9-1 done.
1: They need FIU at 22 Holland.
2: 9-1 dispatch, go ahead and send FIU to their location. Since they're unable to reset the alarm. Thank you.
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1: Truck 4 dispatcher, are you trying to raise me?
0: Yeah, you need a PD unit over there?
1: We're not witnessing any issues here where PD is needed.
0: All right, perfect, thank you.

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Scene's been turned over to FIU. 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
1: I'll ask for

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It's the lower level. And an H, 81-year-old male there. Sick. Russell South Lake Ave and Holland Ave. Engine 11 and Mohawk 75 New Scotland Ave. AM in response. Her male there with a medical problem. South Lake Ave and Holland Ave. 956.

0: 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The property has been secured by DGS.
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0: Attention Engine 5 in Mohawk, the Bravo response. 700 South Pearl Street, Center for Disability. Door number 7 for a 59-year-old female who fell across the Mount Hope Drive and Dome Stewart Drive. Engine 5, Mohawk, the Bravo response. 700 South Pearl Street, Center for Disability. Door 7 for a 59-year-old female involved in a fall across the Mount Hope Drive and Dome Stewart Drive. Timeout 10, 18.
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Attention truck 3, engine 10, see Charlie response, 1415 Washington Avenue, the Hudson West, for the automatic alarm coming from level 1, trash terminal B, across to Fuller and Jermaine. Truck 3, engine 10, see Charlie response, 1415 Washington Avenue, the Hudson West, for the automatic alarm coming from level 1, trash terminal B, across to Jermaine and Fuller, 1020.

0: You want to dispatch a return, car 51, car 54 to service.
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0: truck for engine 10 arriving at the Hudson. It's a five-story wood frame pedestal apartment building with nothing showing. 203B Command will be investigating.
1: 1023.

0: 203's on. I heard that you have a reset. What else did you have?
1: Still in supervisory mode. This system component fail. I'm not sure if we have to get up for you for that or not.
0: Yeah, for a supervisory alarm, we do have to. 203, Battalion 1.
2: Battalion 1, done.
0: Chief requesting FIU to 1415 Washington for a system with a supervisory alert.
2: Battalion 1, dispatch, can you send FIU to their location, please?
3: Dispatch, fire investigation.
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Going to be for patient difficulty breathing. It's rescue squad, rescue 2, Mohawk, Delta response. Team has called 29 Walter Street, North 1st, and North 2nd. Going to be for patient difficulty breathing. 10-9.

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1: That's Engine 2 Mog, Alpha Respond, TMS call. 250-250 2nd Street, cross of Oak to Thornton. 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

0: 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We're going to be at the corner of Walter and North 2nd.
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3: 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The Hudson is a signal 10 alarm malfunction. System took a reset with the supervisory code. 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

0: 203 dispatch, truck 3 will be on the street in service for building inspections. We'll be slightly delayed out of our territory.
1: 76.

0: dispatch. Andrew, do you have an ETA for our ambulance?
1: 407, you got an ETA?
2: Mohawk 7, we just pulled up to 250 2nd Ave. We're not seeing any fire truck or anything.
1: Let's go to calls at 250 2nd Street.
2: Received, in route.
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0: You might be seeing another alarm come in for 1415 Washington Avenue. I'm here. Same alarm as earlier. If you can disregard. 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
1: Yeah, 11 for you.
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0: Roger, just code 14, Washington.
1: Perfect. 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I requested them earlier for you.
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0: Angel 11's arrived, nothing showing, company's investigating. 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
1: Angel 11, 1110.

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Truck 2, Mohawk 323 First Street, AI response, apartment 2, 53-year-old female there who's sick, Crosser Lexington Ave and Judson Street. Truck 2 in Mohawk, 323 First Street, AI response, apartment 2, 53-year-old female there who's sick, Crosser Lexington Ave and Judson Street, 1122.

Yeah, Jason 7 Mohawk Bravo response. It was called 523 Western Avenue, across the West Lawrence and North Allen. Please turn to the patient and fell. Attention 7 Mohawk Bravo response. EMS call 523 Western Avenue, across the West Lawrence and North Allen. Please turn out with a patient who fell. 1127.

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2: Truck 3, Engine 10, number 10, North Russell Road, parole, see Charlie response for an automatic alarm there. Truck 3, Engine 10, 10 North Russell Road, parole, see Charlie, automatic alarm. You're at 1143.

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0: 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Mohawk 41 has one patient. BLS Albany Med.
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0: 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Nothing showing from the alpha side. 110 will have command.
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0: 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Fifty wind dispatcher, was someone looking for FIU? Engine 10, were you looking for FIU over there?
1: That's affirmative if they can come to 10 North Russell Road.
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1: 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It's going to be Alpha Respond, TOS call. It's going to be 115 Crumb Kill, apartment 1215. It's going to be patient there, sick. Cross our aspirin uses. Truck 3 Mohawk, Alpha Respond, TOS call. It's going to be 115 Crumb Kill, apartment 1215. Aspirin to Eustace, it's going to be for a patient sick. Hold on.
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97 in Mohawk. One prospect at Bimbo's Bakery. It's an AI in response. Can be at the front entrance. 50-year-old. Abdominal pain. It's up a Terminal Street. 97 in Mohawk. Number one prospect Ave. It's an AI in response to the front entrance of the bakery. There's a female there with a medical problem across Terminal Street, 1203.

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1: Mohawk headed to Prospect Avenue.
2: Mohawk 44 is on scene. We currently don't see FD.
1: Any sudden you got a location for them to meet you at?
0: Yeah, the front entrance is right by the fire truck. We'll have somebody come out and meet them.

Dispatcher, truck 3 is in service. Mohawk went BLS to the VA.

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1: It's going to be 1 Prospect Avenue. It's going to be off of Livingston. It's going to be the Bimbo Bakery over there.

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0: 44 dispatch, do you have a message for us?
1: Yeah. What's your current location? They're looking for you at 1 Prospect Avenue.
0: Received. For current, for some reason, we keep pulling it up on the map, and it keeps sending us to 139 Prospect. For some reason, we can't find the location.

0: on 68 Judson Street. Yeah, in response for a lift assist, it's going to be on the second floor there. Across the Swinton Street and Livingston Ave. Rescue Squad, 68 Judson Street. A in response for a lift assist. It's going to be the second floor across the Swinton Street and Livingston Ave. You're out at 12:30.
1: This hole at 44. Are you able to put in like a corner into your navigation system to get you there?
2: Can you repeat that one more time?
1: So if you can't get the right address there, if I give you like a corner, if I go tell you to go to Terminal and Prospect, would that help you out?
2: Yeah, that will take a look now. I'll advise you in 1 second.
1: Let me see. And then, Sam, you want them to upgrade when they get the location here?
3: That's correct. If they're able to figure out where they need to be, have them upgrade. If not, we'll send another ambulance.
2: 44 is going to be canceled off that call. We have a closer unit. Ambulance 39 is going to respond.
1: Thank you, Sam.
3: That was it.

Engine 1, Mohawk Dean Ave and Delaware Ave, to be Baker response. A person down, unknown medical problem. Engine 1, Mohawk Dean Ave and Delaware Ave, B. Baker response. Going to be inside Dana Park for one down. 1237 Road.

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0: 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Truck 3, Engine 10, Engine 4, Engine 7, Rescue 1, Truck 2, Battalion 1, 1 Frost Place. Between Central and Keeler, alarm fire being transmitted. There's an open fire. It's possibly out now. Still a smoke condition going on across your Central and Keeler. 1243.
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2: Engine 2 Mohawk 461 Clint Ave, had a response, going to be the first 422-year-old male, has a knee injury, crosser Lexington Ave and Judson Street. Engine 2 Mohawk 461 Clint Ave, AN response, going to be on the first floor, 22-year-old male there, traumatic injury to his knee, Lexington Ave, Judson Street, 1245.

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2: 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We have a two-story Type 5 residential. I have nothing showing this time. 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

0: 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Let's hold it for 200 and truck 3. Everyone's going to return.
1: Signal 20 now in Frost. It's going to be engine 10 and truck 3. Everybody else is going to be back in 1248. Battalion 1, did you receive that?
2: Battalion 1 receives.

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1: Time, one time.
0: We're just requesting FIU. There was a report of fire, but there's no imminent danger now and nothing's on fire. Everything is out.
1: Time, one dispatch. Can you send a fire to our location, please?
2: Dispatch of fire investigation. Car 551. One Frost, please.
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0: I just have a rescue one in Mohawk, 33 Van Buren Street, Delta response. I'm probably having a breathing problem crossing Lincoln Ave and Roseland Street. Engine 7 Rescue 1, Mohawk 33, Van Buren Street. 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Crosser Lincoln Ave and Roseland Street, 1257.
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Engine 1 Rescue 1, Mohawk Morris Street, New Scotland Ave. It's a Delta response. 56-year-old male there with a breathing problem. It's Engine 1 Rescue 1, Mohawk Morris Street, New Scotland Ave. Delta response. For a male there with a breathing problem, 1309-year-old.

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0: I'll have a call on 4-6-1 Clinton Ave. We're going to Albany Med instead of Memorial.
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4: 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Engine 4 Rescue 2, Mohawk 180, Washington Avenue Extension, Daughters of Sarah C. Charlie response. Is room 444, 87-year-old male, stroke-like symptoms, rapid 155, 1313.
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2: We're at school 1-1, just start up to 180 Washington Avenue, Sanjay and Daughters of Sarah for the stroke call. It's room 444.
1: Repeat,
2: what was the response to that? 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

0: 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You can cancel Rescue 2. We'll let you know when we're on route to the extension. We just have to back out of the road.
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U.S. call 1060 Madison. It's going to be South Main and West Orange. Police are on scene. They got a patient there sick. Angela Mohawk Alpha Response. U.S. call 1060 Madison. South Lake, West Lawrence is going to be for patient sick with the police. 1323.

0: 7 Rescue 1 Mohawk, 396 Central Ave, see Charlie response. 60-year-old male there who's sick, crosser Ontario Street and Partridge Street. 10-7 Rescue 1 Mohawk, 396 Central Ave, see Charlie response for male sick, Ontario Street, Partridge Street, 1328.
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Rescue Squad and Mohawk 159, Sheridan Ave, V-Base Response, Apartment A, 64-year-old female with a fall, Crescent Dove Street, South Swan Street. The Rescue Squad and Mohawk 159, Sheridan Ave, V-Base Response, Apartment A for female with a fall, Dove Street, South Swan Street, 1330.

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1: Rescue 9. Rescue 9, I couldn't make it. Rescue 9, you came in on your breakup. Can you repeat, please?

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0: Appreciate it.

Truck 3, Mohawk 1365, Washington Ave. He had a response. Going to be on the second floor, urgent care for a seizure. It's Truck 3 and Mohawk 1365, Washington Ave. He had a response. Second floor, urgent care for a male with a seizure. You're out of 1336.

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0: 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Do we have a suite number for 1365 Washington? There's not an urgent care here that I'm aware of on level 2.
1: Second floor is what we got here. Stand by.

0: 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At 1367, the Boner Joint Center, there's an urgent care on floor 2. We're going to try down there.
1: Receive. 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Do you want them to upgrade?
0: Yeah, go ahead and have them upgrade. 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
1: Be advised, too, it's going to be 1367 Washington.
0: Dispatcher, turn injured 4 and injured 10, rescue 9 is going to St. Peter's.

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Engine 2 at Mohawk 176, Sheridan Ave, Adam response. 30-year-old male there who's sick, crosser Southwest Street and Dove Street. Engine 2, Mohawk 176, Sheridan Ave, Adam response. 30-year-old male sick, Southwest and Dove, 1557.

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1: 3-2.

0: Angel One Rescue One, Mohawk 315 Sheridan Ave, Delta response, 24-year-old female there with a pregnancy. Cruiser Henry Johnson Boulevard, Lexington Ave. Angel One Rescue One, Mohawk 315 Sheridan Ave, Delta response, 24-year-old female there with a pregnancy. Cruiser Henry Johnson Boulevard, Lexington Ave, 14.
1: Roger, Roger.

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911 in Madison Avenue, Ontario Street. To V Baker response, 20-year-old female there with a seizure. 911 in Mohawk Madison Avenue, Ontario Street. V Baker response, 20-year-old family with a seizure. It's going to be by the basketball court. 1410, you're up.

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1: Mohawk 16 in route to Madison in Ontario.

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It's engine 2 truck 2376 Northern Boulevard, see Charlie response to the plaza for an automatic alarm. Processor Shaker Road and Route 9, 1420.

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1: Truck 4, Rescue 9, Mohawk, 25 Hackett Boulevard, see Charlie response, apartment, or suite, 193, 51-year-old male with chest pain, crosses Samaritan Road and Crown Terrace. 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

0: Engine 11 in Mohawk, 360 Whitehall Road, B. Baker response, apartment 111. For unknown medical alarm across South Main Ave and South Main Boulevard. It's Engine 11 and Mohawk, 360 Whitehall Road, B. Baker response, apartment 111. For unknown medical alarm, no contact, South Main Ave, South Main Boulevard, 1442.
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Truck 1, Mohawk, 101 South Pearl Street. It's an AM response. It's going to be in the community room, 75-year-old female, abdominal pain, crossing Hamilton Street, Van Zandt Street. Truck 1, Mohawk, 101 South Pearl Street. AM response to the community room for female with abdominal pain, Hamilton Street, Van Zandt Street, 1449.

91 Rescue 2, Mohawk South Lake Avenue Western Ave, Delta response for an unknown medical problem. 91 Rescue 2, Mohawk South Lake Avenue Western Ave, Delta response, 40-year-old male, unknown medical problem. 1451 route.

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3: 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It's 2 Core Street. 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And a female there with a wrist injury. Okay, I'll get Mohawk started. Thank you.
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1: Walk in EMS at the South End Station. Correct, sir.
0: Correct. It'll be right across the street from the firehouse.
1: All right, sir. Milwaukee Ambulance has been notified. 15 and 17.

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0: 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Do you have a callback number of a, or a description of this person?
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0: Received. We searched the area. We're not going for anything. We'll make this a good one. Thanks. Bye.
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0: 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It's a feed Bravo response. 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It's a feed Bravo response. Engine 11 is going to roll in. 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
1: That's correct.
0: Okay, thank you.

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Repeating. Engine 2, Truck 2, see Charlie response. 8 Van Rensselaer Boulevard, fire alarm activation. Cross Loudonville Road and Lawn Avenue. Timeout is 15 seconds.

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The Clinton Avenue apartment. Across Tenbrook Street, North Swan Street, firearm activation. Repeating, truck 2, engine 2. See Charlie response. 101 Clinton Avenue. Clinton Avenue apartments. Across Tenbrook Street, North Swan Street, firearm activation, timeout, 1655.

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Drake Manor, 112 2nd Street, cross of North Swan Street, Lark Street, for fire alarm activation. Repeating. Engine 2, Truck 2, C Charlie response. Drake Manor, 112 2nd Street, cross of North Swan and Lark Street, fire alarm activation. Timeout is 1733.

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See Charlie respond to you. That's call 33 New Scotland Avenue. In front of Chipotle, across from Morris Street, Myrtle Avenue, police are on the scene. Female withdrawals. That's Ninja One, Rescue One, Mohawk Ambulance. You see Charlie respond to EMS call 33 New Scotland Avenue in front of Chipotle. Across from Morris Street, Myrtle Avenue. Police are on the scene, scene is secure. Female with sick person withdrawals, unknown for 1853.

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0: Attention Truck 3, Milwaukee Ambulance Truck 3, Milwaukee Ambulance, Bravo respond to EMS call 1029 Central Avenue, across Austin Avenue, Tremont Street, 74-year-old male, unknown medical problem. Repeating, Truck 3, Milwaukee Ambulance, Bravo response, EMS call 1029 Central Avenue, across of Austin Avenue, Tremont Street, unknown medical. Timeout 18:54.
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0: Engine 2, Rescue 2, Mark, ambulance. 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D-Delta response, 57 Central Avenue. Police are on the scene. They have three people that have been pepper sprayed. Henry Johnson Boulevard, Lexington Avenue. Police are on the scene. Scene is secure. Engine 2, Rescue 2, Mohawk Ambulance, Delta response. EMS call, 57 Central Avenue. Across Henry Johnson Boulevard, Lexington Avenue. Three people that have been pepper sprayed. Police are on the scene. Scene is secure. Mohawk, you can send the second ambulance Alpha at this time. Request a second ambulance Alpha at this time. Time now is 18:56.
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3: That's right.
0: Hi, now it is 18:57.
1: Engine 2, Rescue 2 in route. Just confirming that the scene is safe to roll in, dispatch.
0: Yes, sir. You can roll right in. I did request a second ambulance Alpha at this time.
1: PC, thank you.
0: Sir, 18.

0: dispatcher, return rescue one. We'll head over to the 57th Central with rescue.
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1: 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Can I have an ETA for Mohawk on the special?
0: Mohawk Ambulance going to 1029 Central Avenue, your ETA. Mohawk 18 en route to 1029 Central Avenue. 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
0: And that's for, that's for, just to confirm, that's for 1029 Central, 18.
2: That is correct, sir.
0: Received. Thank you. 1911.
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5: 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We had two patients, both RMA. The Mohawk on scene has been advised to be canceled.
0: We received two RMAs. Companies are in service at 1911.

Engine 9 responding Ohlone, Adam. Be in front of 163 Dana Avenue, crossing New Scotland Avenue and Robin Street, Prolipsis. Repeating, well, Engine 9 responding Ohlone, hey Adam. In front of 163 Dana Avenue, crossing New Scotland Avenue, Robin Street, for ellipticis, timeout is 1930.

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0: 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You can cancel for the state police. The female got up and left. No EMS needed. 1914, engine 1.
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0: Attention engine 10, truck 3, Mohawk ambulance. Engine 10, truck 3, Mohawk ambulance. D Delta response EMS call 115 Crum Kill Road, apartment 313. Across Aspen Circle, Eustace Avenue, 17-year-old male chest pain. Also reporting has a nosebleed. Repeating attention, engine 10, truck 3, Mohawk ambulance, D Delta response EMS call, 115 Crum Kill Road, apartment 313, across Aspen Circle, Eustace Avenue, 17-year-old male chest pain, also reporting a nosebleed. Timeout is 19:45.
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0: 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Cross of Woodside Drive. 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

for difficulty breathing, 325 for difficulty breathing, 62-year-old female, history of COPD. 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D-Delta response now. 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

2, Mike Ambulance, Truck 2, Mike Ambulance, Bravo Response, Livingston School Apartments at 315 Northern Boulevard, across from Crossing Street, Pennsylvania Avenue, for a unknown medical alarm. 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Repeating, Truck 2, Mike Ambulance, Bravo Response, Livingston School Apartments at 315 Northern Boulevard, unknown medical alarm. They say check the panel. Crossing Avenue, Pennsylvania Avenue, timeout 1955.

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1: Truck 2 Rescue 2 at 1956. Lieutenant, when you arrive, can you just double check the panel just to ensure that we don't have a second call there?
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1: 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Time now is 1956.
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0: 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Apartment 325, correct?
1: Yes, sir.
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1: One call received. 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